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1: My father worked in the post office, but he loved to sing the opera, and this is for him. This is for Bob Cusick.

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I had long arrived from Ireland, the boy Kevin Ian, like generations before, Wolverhampton.

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And I'm just sitting here dreaming of you.

Yes, yes, yes. This is a song. It's strange to relate. This is a song about leaving something you love, which to move on in life, to all things must change. This is a song called Change of Heart. Thank you.

was the greatest night of my life. Although I still had not found a wife, I had my friends right there beside me. We were close together. We tripped the wall, we scaled the graveyard. Ancient shapes were all around us. The wet dew felt fresh beside the fog.